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1: 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My name is Peter Parker.
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2: 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moments of love that the two of you had. So moral of the story, shut up and give instructions. Agar aapke paas bhi aisi koi tips and tricks hain that you want to share with me about your relationship, hit me up on Insta ya FB and we will get talking. 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
1: 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Sunte raho Mirchi. It's hot.

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3: spiders have three life cycles
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1: I really enjoy being single, but mujhe aisa lagta hai kabhi kabhar that I wouldn't mind if I met someone who's very interesting and exactly like the same wavelength as I. Tab mujhe koi farak nahi padega in going from single to being in a relationship. 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Sunte raho Mirchi.

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3: 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At RJ Kanega on Instagram par koi gaana share karna, koi baate batani ho, bindaas hit me up. Stay tuned for the full countdown. This is Move Body playing right next for you only on Gaana Indie Top 10. Bandi ka naam hai Kanega. 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

0: 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Only on Mirchi. It's hot.
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2: 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We've spent this week getting reacquainted, so let me pull it all back together for you. One, the best time to call isn't when you're ready, it's the moment the thought crosses your mind. 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
1: Good morning. My name is Priscilla. Sunrhe to Mirchi Mornings. And now I've got a very cool list of celebrities jinke saath aaj tum apna birthday share kar rahe ho. 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Celebrating today is Bollywood ki very graceful actress Ratna Pathak Shah. Soulful playback singer Suresh Wankar, Oscar winner actress Charlize Theron, and X-Files fame David Duchovny. We've also got actors Michael Shannon, Wayne Knight, and Harold Perrineau. Sports fans ke liye bhi full celebration hai. Hockey legend Sidney Crosby, baseball superstar Mike Trout, football quarterback Jalen Hurts, and Indian cricketer Deepak Chahar. तो अगर आज तुम्हारा हैप्पी वाला बर्थडे है तो ये याद रखो कि आज के दिन 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
0: 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Bandi ka naam hai Kanika. 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
0: 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And Khosla Raghu, Gaana Indi Top 10 ki taraf se super mad respect to you guys. 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

0: This hour is brought to you by Raj Jewels. Sham Shanda, let's do
1: non-donkey, have a funky time. Good evening, New Jersey. Welcome to Sham Shanda Live with your host, Mirchi Siddhi. 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So joining with us tonight is Ellie Katz, founder and CEO of National Retail Solutions, NRS, a company built to help independent retailers succeed with cutting-edge point-of-sale and payment technology that works as hard as they do. 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
2: Thank you. It's great to be back.
1: You know what, Ellie? A lot of times it's observed that there are so many retailers still hesitating about spending money to upgrade their technology. What would be your advice to them?
2: My advice is I want them to put their hand in their pocket and I want them to pull out their phone. And if they're using a flip phone today, right, your cell phone, if their cell phone is a flip phone, then I understand why they're concerned. But most people are using a smartphone. And there's a reason for it, because you are more of efficient of a human being with the technology in your hand. And that's the same thing with a point of sale register. If you have an old style register, you are not being efficient. You're not running your business properly. And don't be surprised if you go out of business. You need these tools to be able to be competitive, to be able to have a better quality of life, to be able to make more money, to be able to manage your business and level the playing field. And that's why you need NRS POS, the world's greatest point of sale system for your business.
1: That's absolutely correct. So Ellie, can you also share something about resources available for independent retailers for purchasing wholesale for their business?
2: Yeah, absolutely. So we have coming out now for the point of sale register something called EDI. EDI is a fancy word, so most of your listeners don't understand it. But the ones that have stores know that they can order directly through the point of sale register from their wholesaler. And then the invoice can go into their point of sale register, and then their inventory levels can go up and down. So that's one of the things that we have. We also have something called the marketplace. And what's nice about the marketplace is that you don't have to have a point of sale register to order from the marketplace. If you go Google National Retail Solutions Marketplace, if somebody wanted to order cell phone accessories by the case, or somebody wanted to order, you know, garbage bags or certain other stuff to run their store more, you know, efficiently or to sell more stuff, they can go onto the marketplace and it'll get delivered right to them at a very great price.
1: That's wonderful. 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
1: 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And till then, sundar rahiye Mirchi, it's hot.

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19: 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And the home itself serves as a collateral for the loan. 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
3: spiders have three life cycles
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2: 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In this film, it's a little different. 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